The Margaret, Birmingham's little slice of New Orleans right here on First Avenue North. A true no-gimmicks local vibes bar with some of the best drink options in town. Amazing craft cocktails, mocktails, and extensive beer and wine selection make The Margaret your perfect spot for relaxing after work or just having a nice night out with friends. Swing by tonight and say hi to the crew at The Margaret, 2113 First Avenue North.

0: Bishop wore buttless chaps to the bat mitzvah. 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
1: The skeleton took a shower. The skeleton ran out of shampoo in the shower. The skeleton, the human torch, could not get a bank loan.
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That was Queens of the Stone Age with Going Out West, and tonight on the show, we're going out west. I've been out west this week, thought it would be a really fun show to put together. So songs about going out west, songs about the west, songs about deserts and mountains and all of that fun stuff until 10 p.m. So don't go anywhere. Of course, this first hour of The Jackie Lo Show every week is brought to you by the Bates Group at ARC Realty. 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Coming up next on our West, Going Out West show, I've got a little Muzz. I love this track. This is Red Western Sky. 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

That was Portishead with Western Eyes. We had some In Snow, a Birmingham favorite of mine, before that with their song Western. We had Dead Moon in there as well with Fire in the Western World. And we started that set off with Muzz with Red Western Sky. And you're listening to The Jackie Lowe Show. I'm here every Monday night from 8 to 10 p.m. Central right here on Substrate Radio, right here on Birmingham Mountain Radio as we cross the streams. And of course, I'm live from Substrate Studios inside Saturn. You guys, thank you so much for tuning in and spending your Monday nights with me every Monday. It's so much fun. And every week's a different theme. This week's theme is all about going out west. So I've been out west this week, and I thought it would be really fun to do a whole show on the western states and deserts and mountains until 10 p.m. So don't go anywhere. And of course, at 9 o'clock, we'll go over some of the cool stuff that's happening this week in Birmingham, some of the cool stuff that's happening this week on Substrate Radio as well. Coming up, let's see, where am I on my... I see where we are. Just a reminder that this first hour of the Jackie Lowe Show every week is brought to you by the Bates Group at Arc Realty. Amanda and Patrick are lovely and kind realtors that will take care of you and help you through the process of buying or selling a house. They know the Birmingham and surrounding areas so incredibly well. So if you're buying a first home, you don't know where to start, you have questions, you're intimidated by the process and you don't know what you need to do to get everything lined up, they have a whole team of folks that make the process of buying and selling a house so incredibly easy. One of my family members is buying their first house with Amanda and Patrick this month as well. And it's been so lovely to see the process and know that they're taken care of. So if you have a friend that's in the area that's looking, if you know someone who's moving to Birmingham, if you know someone who's looking for a vacation home and they just need the best, then hit them up over at the Bates Group Beham, B-A-T-E-S, the Bates Group Beham.com, or the Bates Group at Arc Realty on Facebook, or Amanda Bates Realtor on Instagram. So we got Rap Boys coming up next with my favorite track off their album GN. This is their song West Side, and you're listening to The Jackie Lowe Show.

That's one of my favorite tracks on the show tonight. That's Beulah with their song, I Love John, She Loves Paul. We had Fang in there as well with Fun with Acid. That one makes me happy, but that's off their album, Not So Quiet in the Western Front. We had a country western before that with their song, For a Voter. And we started that set off with Rat Boys with West Side. And you're listening to The Jackie Lowe Show here on Substrate Radio, simulcasting live on Birmingham Mountain Radio. And I'm live inside Substrate Studios, inside Saturn. Of course, this first hour of The Jackie Lowe Show every week is brought to you by my friends over at The Bates Group at ARC Realty. They're such great advocates for the Birmingham community. Not only do they care about making sure that everyone finds the home that's perfect for them or sells their home in a timely manner, but they also give a lot to the community. They're always out and about at events. They were one of the sponsors for the Punk Rock Pride event that happened this month, and they do a ton to give back, and I love them dearly for it. In fact, you know, giving back to sponsor that this first hour of the show every week has been such a lovely, lovely addition to the show. I get to talk about real estate. I get to look at houses all the time. I get to work with them. And of course, if you are thinking about buying or selling and have questions and just want to work with the best, they're kind, they're easy, they'll sit and have coffee with you. They'll make the process of buying or selling a house as incredibly simple as possible. So hit them up over at the Bates Group, BHAM.com, Amanda Bates Realtor on Instagram, or the Bates Group at ARC Realty on Facebook. Coming up next, we've got Wall of Voodoo. Let's kick it back with Mexican Radio, and you're listening to The Jackie Lowe Show. This is off their album, Call of the West, and it's a Western show tonight on The Jackie Lowe Show.

You're listening to The Jackie Lo Show. That was Pedro the Lion with Quietest Friend off their album Phoenix. We had Iron and Wine in there as well with New Mexico's No Breeze. Some Modest Mouse as well with Trailer Trash. I hadn't listened to that song in forever. Off their album The Lonesome Crowded West. Rose of the West in there as well with Rhodes. And you're listening to The Jackie Lo Show. 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So thank you, however you're listening every week. But it's right at 9 o'clock, which is when I like to tell you guys what's happening this week in Birmingham, what's happening this week on Substrate Radio. Of course, all of that is brought to you by Rusty's Barbecue. 4th of July is coming up, so go ahead and get your Rusty's Barbecue 4th of July orders in. Get them locked, get them loaded, and feed the whole crew. I love going by Rusty's and picking up a slab of ribs, a little pint of sides and sauces and homemade desserts. Everything is lovely and beautiful and delicious there. They have family meals. You can pick up a whole family meal that you don't even have to cook, don't have to lift a finger. And it's so much fun going to Rusty's Barbecue out in Leeds and sitting outside when the weather's nice and grabbing a little bite with a friend or hitting that drive-through as well if you don't feel like getting out of the car. They can also cater your next event. And every day is a good day for some Rusty's Barbecue. It's my favorite. I love barbecue. I'm going to have to go by and pick up a big old pint of that Brunswick stew soon. I love to have that in the fridge. All right. So what's on the Rusty's Barbecue event calendar? There's a ton of stuff happening this week. Of course, it is Rojo's 24th birthday. So I hope you guys, they're never open. Well, usually not open on Mondays, but they're open tonight until 9. So right now, but they're doing their 24th birthday bash. Also tonight is Birmingham Bandstand Open Mic Night at the Nick. Tuesday, 10% Tuesday every Tuesday at Rojo. This week's 10% Tuesday will go to the Episcopal Place Foundation. It's also Songwriters Night tomorrow night at the Nick. Also tomorrow night is the She Show Live at Woodlawn Theater and Feats of Strength Wrestling Trivia Night here at Saturn on Tuesday. Wednesday we've got Pub Quiz Trivia at Rojo starting at 7:15 in the side room, so come on out. Put a team together. The grand prize is a $120 gift certificate to Rojo. Also, Wednesday is NOM with 86 Hope and Waxfur here at Saturn. Friday, we've got Driving and Crying here at Saturn as well. And also, Saturday is Hot in Here 2000's Dance Party at Saturn. It's Drag Night, followed by Burlesque Night at the Nick. And of course, see what's playing at Sidewalk Cinema all week long at Sidewalk.

0: sidewalkfest.com. Go ahead and get those sidewalk festival tickets while they're still at a discounted rate before they jack it up. 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It's one of my favorite festivals of the year. So also, just a quick reminder of all the cool specialty shows we have lined up for you guys all week long here at Substrate Radio. We've got, I'm here every Monday from 8 to 10 with the Jackie Lowe Show. Tomorrow night, you can catch Psychic Tuesday Radio with Paul Wilm from 8 to 10. 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We have The Other Sounds of Latino America from 7 to 9 with Christian. 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All right. It's right at. So now I'm going to go into hour number two with lots of great music. We're out west. We've been going out west. We hit Phoenix. We are still in Phoenix with 1901 coming up next. Let me do a quick station identification, and then we'll get into hour number two.
1: 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W222BK Pelham.

That was Phoenix with 1901, one of my favorite tracks of theirs. And you're listening to The Jackie Low Show. We're going out west all night tonight. And of course, the second hour of the show every week is brought to you by Rojo. Today is Rojo's 24th birthday. Woo! I should insert some sound effects here that are like people cheering. But I love Rojo. I've been going there since day one, and they're one of my very favorite haunts in the city. So go give them some love. Tell them happy birthday. And tell them thanks for all of their love and support these last 24 years. But of course, Rojo Beham have special events in that side room. Go out for 10% Tuesdays. Go out Wednesday nights for pub quiz trivia. And go give them a toast for their 24th birthday. Coming up next, we're going to head out to the desert. We've been in Phoenix. We've been out west all first hour. We're going to take a trip to the desert, maybe take some mountains. Yeah, all this second hour. So it's going to be a good one. And I'm going to go ahead and make this next track the Forecast Salon song of the week. 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We're going to do the Forecast Salon song of the week. This is Verbena with their song Desert.

You are listening to The Jackie Lowe Show. Thanks so much for tuning in. That was Pavement with In the Mouth, a Desert. We had the OCs before that with Contraption, Soul Desert. We had Psy Dune in there as well with Desert 3. And Verbena started all of that off with the Forecast Salon Song of the Week with their song Desert. And you're listening to The Jackie Lowe Show. I'm here every Monday night from 8 to 10 p.m. Central right here on Substrate Radio, right here simulcasting on Birmingham Mountain Radio as well. And thank you for tuning in every Monday night from 8 to 10. Of course, the second hour of The Jackie Lowe Show every week is brought to you by Rojo. Rojo is one of my favorite spots in town. I love going by and grabbing a big plate of those nachos with a top shelf margarita sitting outside on that beautiful patio. And they turned 24 years old today. I love it so much. I hope you guys all went out and toasted them and listened to jazz music and had birthday cake, and it's just so much fun. So Rojo also is thrilled to have won the 2026 Business of the Year Award from Central American Pride this past week as well, which is super impressive and lovely. And of course, Father's Day is coming up Sunday on the 21st, so bring your dad to Rojo and get him his favorite foods. Tuesday night, 10% Tuesday is for Episcopal Place Foundation, and of course, Wednesday night pub quiz trivia at Rojo at 7:15 in the side room. They've been doing pub quiz since 2008, one of the oldest in the city, and I think you guys would enjoy it if you'd check it out. I went for years and had a team together, and we were pretty good, but we never won. We had fun while it lasted. So go on out every Wednesday night at 7:15 in the side room and play some Rojo pub quiz trivia. Coming up next on the playlist, where are we? We are up to, this is Proto Martyr with their song For Tomorrow off their album Formal Growth in the Desert. And we're taking a trip out west tonight until 10 p.m.

I love that track. That's Through the Sparks with Meteors and Gorges. And I was lucky enough to get to sing on the backups of that one. I can pick my voice out every time. It makes me laugh. But we heard Through the Sparks with Meteors and Gorges. Before that was Wolf Parade with Cloud Shadow on the Mountain. We heard some Cryo Geyser. And Wednesday before that with one of my favorites of theirs with their song Mountain. And we started that set off with Protomartyr with their song For Tomorrow off their album Formal Growth in the Desert. And you're listening to The Jackie Lowe Show. I'm here every Monday night from 8 to 10 p.m. Central. And of course, we're taking a trip out west. We've been out west. We've gotten the Western Front. We've been to Phoenix. We've been to New Mexico. We've been through the desert. And now we're up to the mountains. Of course, this second hour of the show every week is brought to you by Rojo. Rojo is one of my favorite spots in town. And I can't believe they're having their 24th birthday this week. It's making me super, super happy. But if you have a special event coming up that you need a private room for, you know, like a their side room, you can seat 45 people. They have a 100-inch screen. You can book it. You can watch sporting events. You can standing. You can fit about 60 people in there, which is super fun. Of course, World Cup is coming up, and Rojo will be showing different World Cup soccer games on the big screen. They've got new shirts, too, for $20 featuring a special luchador design that Yellowhammer Creative made. And there's all kinds of fun stuff that you guys need to go check out this month at Rojo. So give them some love. Give them some support. And tell Lainey and Clark thank you for the last 24 years. Coming up next on the Going Out West show, let's do some Blonde Redhead. I hadn't played them on the show in a minute with their song Magic Mountain.

That was the Breeders with Bang Gone, with their song Bang Gone off their album Mountain Battles. We had Pink Mountaintops in there, one of my favorite of theirs, actually, their song Execution. That was Jane's Addiction, of course, one of my favorites of theirs, with their song Mountain Song. I just love that bass line. It gets stuck in my head for days. We heard Blonde Redhead to start all of that off with their song Magic Mountain. And we're going out west tonight on the Jackie Lo Show. Hope you've enjoyed your journey. My trip out west is super exciting. And I'm super, super excited about it. And I will be sharing photos, so check it out. But of course, I'm almost out of time, so I'm going to leave you guys with one last lonely track to leave you. And I'll see you next Monday night for another episode of the Jackie Lo Show. But there's so many amazing folks that make this show happen every Monday night from 8 to 10. First and foremost, thank you for listening. By listening and telling me nice things when you see me out in public, makes it all worthwhile. Thanks so much to Birmingham Mountain Radio for having me on these last 10 years. Thanks for Substrate for having me in these last 13. And thanks to all of the amazing sponsors that make the show happen. Of course, Rojo is an amazing sponsor, and they sponsor this last hour of the Jackie Lo Show every week, and I love them dearly. 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Go for 10% Tuesday, go for Pub Quiz Trivia, go for Father's Day. Whatever your tummy tells you, it's telling you should go buy Rojo. Of course, thanks so much to Forecast Salon for sponsoring the song of the week. I love Forecast Salon. They are my favorite salon in town, and they've been taking care of me for so many years. They do such beautiful work. So go hit them up at forecastsalon.com. Thanks so much to Rusty's Barbecue for sponsoring the event calendar every week. And every week is barbecue week, but especially all these holidays coming up, including the 4th of July. It's a big barbecue weekend. So go ahead and get your barbecue orders in at Rusty's Barbecue. And of course, thanks so much to the Bates Group at Arc Realty for sponsoring the first hour of the show. Amanda and Patrick are lovely and kind and amazing realtors that do good work for good people. So hit them up over at the Bates Group, BHAM.com. All right. So I'm going to leave you with one last lonely track. This is a new one that's recently been added to my playlist. It's recently been released, and I think it's beautiful. And so I always try to pick a really nice, beautiful song that makes me happy to end the show with. So this is Lala Lala with their song Even Mountains Erode. I'll see you guys next Monday night for another episode of the Jackie Lo Show. You guys stay safe, and I'll see you Monday.

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0: What you just said is one of the most insanely idiotic things I have ever heard. Everyone in this room is now dumber for having listened to it. 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
1: The skeleton took a shower. 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The skeleton, the human torch, could not get a bank loan.

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0: anything they'd rather be doing than marching up and down the square? 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
4: 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Swing by tonight and say hi to the crew at the Margaret, 2113 First Avenue North.

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0: The bishop wore buttless chaps to the bat mitzvah. 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

0: What you just said is one of the most insanely idiotic things I have ever heard. Everyone in this room is now dumber for having listened to it. 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

0: What'd you think?
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0: Really?
1: No, man, that was terrible. 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

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Amazing craft cocktails, mocktails, and extensive beer and wine selection make the Margaret your perfect spot for relaxing after work or just having a nice night out with friends. Swing by tonight and say hi to the crew at The Margaret, 2113 First Avenue North.

0: What'd you think?
1: Well, you know, I thought I would hate it, but, you know, I kind of liked it.
0: Really?
1: No, man, that was terrible.

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Rusty's Barbecue is serving up ribs that fall right off the bone. Rusty's Delicious Barbecue is slow-smoked, over hickory, on an open brick pit, and their drive-thru is open 9:30 to 9:30, with indoor dining from 11 to 8, Monday through Saturday. 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

Wait, let me explain something to you. I am not Mr. Lebowski. You're Mr. Lebowski. I'm the dude. That's right, we're here.

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0: The Nick, Birmingham's best-kept secret, has historically brought you the best in live original music since 1982. Catch all of the touring acts as well as all your favorite locals while you're enjoying our cold beer and drink specials. And there's no having to cut your nighttime early with the Nick's private club license. The fun can last all night. So come by and spend your evenings with us at The Nick. 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

0: The Margaret, Birmingham's little slice of New Orleans right here on First Avenue North, a true no-gimmicks local vibes bar with some of the best drink options in town. 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Swing by tonight and say hi to the crew at The Margaret, 2113 First Avenue North.
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0: understand. 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
1: The skeleton took a shower. The skeleton ran out of shampoo in the shower. The skeleton, the human torch, could not get a bank loan.
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0: The Nick, Birmingham's best-kept secret, has historically brought you the best in live original music since 1982. 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

0: What you just said is one of the most insanely idiotic things I have ever heard. 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

The Margaret, Birmingham's little slice of New Orleans right here on First Avenue North. A true no-gimmicks local vibes bar with some of the best drink options in town. Amazing craft cocktails, mocktails, and extensive beer and wine selection make The Margaret your perfect spot for relaxing after work or just having a nice night out with friends. Swing by tonight and say hi to the crew at The Margaret, 2113 First Avenue North.

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